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13: Look at us hanging out on a Sunday night. It's Brady, and this is your home for Billy the Kid in the Morning and the best mix of the 2000s to today. Spice Girls coming. Oh, yeah, we'll play Puddle of Mud Blurry this hour.

This might be the best concert you ever go to. Babies will be born in 9 months from now because of it. Usher and Chris Brown together on the same stage, the R&B Tour, AT&T Stadium. And we have your chance to win every hour on the 10s. 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

0: Kelsey, do you remember having one computer in the house that the family would all use? You'd have to like take turns.
1: Yes. It was horrible.
0: It was so stressful because it was like everybody wanted to use it.
1: Yes, and you only had one, and then it was the dial-up. So you had to wait for the router and all this great stuff. Yes,
0: You couldn't use the phone. You couldn't use the phone.
1: No. Exactly. Yes, it was horrible.
0: Missing very important phone calls when we were 10 years old. It's not good. How about this? If you really want to freak out like Gen Alpha, tell them this. Tell them, I was alive before Google. Mind blown, trust me. Ella Langley and Linkin Park are coming up next. It's Mix 102.9.
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Guys, September's Tuesday. Did this summer, like, not even happen? It feels kind of like that. It's Brandy hanging out. We're Mix 102.9, but you know what that means? Oh, it's coming, man. Texas State Fair. I'm ready. Some corny dogs, let's go. Choosing Texas now. Ella Langley, Mix 102.9. Just

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AT&T Stadium is on. 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
36: Sunday fun days are fun, but Sunday fun nights are a little underrated. Let's have one. It's Brady on your home for Billy and the Kid in the Morning and the best mix of the 2000s to today with All American Rejects coming. We'll play Destiny's Child, too.

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1: No, I don't think I've ever used that.
0: It's a depressing, it's a really sad emoji to send somebody. Like, it's like...
1: Yeah, like, why would you... How would that be appropriate for someone?
0: I don't know. Yeah, like, your life sucks so bad that this rose is... Here's a rose, it's dead, so...
1: Here's a rose that's dying.
0: Yeah, love you, Dub. I feel like this past week, maybe we could use it for, you know, Dolly reasons. It is Mix 102.9. Mariah Carey and Shaboozey are to bless us with some music next.
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couple weeks away, Iron Radio Music Festival. We're sending you there a trip for two. Little hotel action. Obviously, we'll put you at the shows. And $1,000 tomorrow morning, 9 a.m., your next chance to go with Mix 102.9. They say

102.9's countdown to the Chris Brown and Usher's R&B tour is happening AT&T Stadium every hour, okay? So 9:10 in just a little bit, you have another chance to go. 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
7: Oh, we outside. 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Gonna play the one and only Nirvana this hour. We'll get to Miley Cyrus.

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0: 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It is Brady. That is me. How much money do you think that the Tooth Fairy is dishing out in 2026? What would you say, Nicole?
1: Well, it's back in my day. We used to get a quarter or some peanuts. But now, I mean, they're leaving like $20. Like, that is insane.
2: Oh, hell no.
1: For my kids, it lasts from $1 to $5.
2: Yeah, nah, no. I don't have kids, but yeah, ain't no way they're getting $20 from me.
1: No, that is so much.
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1: Okay.
0: My question, though, is like, what can you buy with that in 2020? You can't do anything with that.
2: $5 in 2026 gets you nothing as a kid. I'm sorry. This is where we are. Jay-Z, Linkin Park, Justin Bieber are coming up next. You got it on Mix 102.9.
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countdown to Usher and Chris Brown's R&B tour, AT&T Stadium, is every hour on the 10. So right around 10:10 tonight, you're going to have another chance to go. And when you win, you also qualify to hang in Usher's VIP riser. That's when he goes and, like, he, you know, scandalously dances with you and stuff on a chair. So...

do want to take a second to shout out Olivia Rodrigo real quick. It's Mix 102.9. My name is Brady, and she did something really special last night. She threw a festival with all female artists kind of in the Lilith Fair realm. She called it the Daisy Chain Festival. It's a huge success all over my newsfeed. So congrats to Olivia for doing what you did. Mix 102.9.

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32: I hope you're having a good one. 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I'm going to play Green Day for you, too.

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1: My watch does that.
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1: Not really. No.
0: People have, half of Americans have track health with wearable tech, but they, but only a quarter know how to use it. So they're just wearing it.
1: I mean, I know how to use it. I just choose not to.
0: Yeah. Yeah, better off that way. What you don't know can't hurt you.
1: Right. Exactly. Oh.
0: It's horrible advice, by the way. Don't listen to me. I'm not a doctor. It is Mix 102.9. Brady back with music from Alien Ant Farm, and we'll do Olivia Dean next.
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Usher's R&B tour, AT&T Stadium. We're doing tickets all day and night, 10 after the hour. So another keyword coming up right around 11:10. So be here for that so you can win with Mix 102.9.

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0: Can you put your socks on while you're standing up? Real question, Rachel. Then you, my friend, are surprisingly in good health.
1: Okay.
0: Sometimes I like, I lose my balance and I like look around and make sure nobody saw me. Like, oh, that's embarrassing. Oh,
1: right.
0: Yeah. But yeah, apparently if you do that, you're in good health. Some people can't do that, so consider yourself lucky. That concludes Sock Talk for tonight. Blink 182, TLC, Bruno Mars coming up next. It is Mix World at 2.9.
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of a drought, so, you know, be careful. 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Stay safe. 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
42: It's Mix 102.9 and Billy the Kid. Candace Lopez is here. Producer Pooh is here. Just pure chaos this morning, Candace.
43: Absolute chaos I walked into.
42: Yeah, I had to see Pooh on a ladder before noon. I don't want to see Pooh on a ladder. By the way, Pooh, it looks so funny on a ladder.
43: Yeah.
42: It was a stubby ladder. The ladder only had like two steps, the
43: it
42: ladder
43: was
42: he brought
43: like a
42: in.
43: Step ladder.
42: Yeah. Trying to fix the lights because, you know, like if you're used to something and you walk in your office and it's different.
43: Right.
42: Everything's just like weird. Feels weird. The lights are so weird in the studio this morning. So Pooh was trying to fix him, but him on a ladder just cracked me up. I don't know why. So
43: it's such a cute little ladder. It looks like a legit ladder. It's not like a step stool, but it looks like a real ladder, but it only has one step.
42: It looks like it's going to be a massively industrial ladder, and there's a step on it.
44: It's a I think I can ladder.
42: You got to go see it. Yeah, I put it on my story. At Billy on the radio. At Billy on the radio. Candace, how are you?
43: I'm good. I'm here. It's Monday. I just feel like I have the brain fog today, and then with the lights, everything just feels chaotic. So be patient with me today.
42: I will.
43: But I had a good weekend. I had a good time in Fort Worth on Friday night.
42: Yeah.
43: We had a delicious dinner at the Cattlemen's Club, which was very cool. We found out pretty much at the end of our dinner that Taylor Sheridan's wife was there the whole time, sitting across the way from us. I wish I had known. I guess she was in the bathroom at the same time as me because there was a girl that came up and said, cute outfit, and they were together. I had no idea. But that girl and I exchanged info at the end of the night because we have some things in common.
42: Look at you, Candace, getting more numbers than Pooh and I.
43: You guys would have liked her, too. Yeah, super cute girl from Oklahoma. Oh, she was sweet.
42: Oh, okay, good.
43: But yeah, we had a good time. We actually went out after dinner to a place because our friends wanted to go to. Actually, Chris from the Aesthetic Society, who you guys know, was with us. And like, she was down to go out in Fort Worth. Yeah, so I found out about a couple new spots.
42: Where'd you go?
43: I don't even know what it was called, but it was outside. It was like this giant patio. I couldn't tell you what it was
42: called. Somebody was drinking. Good for you.
43: I had one or two.
42: You didn't post a picture of your outfit in front of the Drover.
43: Well, we didn't go down to the Drover. We got close.
42: Did you even go to Fort Worth, ladies, if you didn't get a picture in front of the Drover?
0: No, right?
43: Well, you couldn't take pictures inside the restaurant, even though we took one before we found out that you couldn't take pictures inside. So hopefully Chris will send me that one later today.
42: No, I get it. Sometimes I go to fancy restaurants, too.
43: Yeah, and I'm not a member there. A friend of ours is.
42: Last time I was at Applebee's, they were like, hey, no pics. We don't want everybody to know about this place and what goes on inside.
43: Right.
42: And I was like, really? They're like,
0: the
42: $5
0: margarita?
42: Yeah, no, $5. More like $1.
0: Yeah, $1.
42: They're like, sir, no pics, okay?
43: Yeah.
42: And I was like, yeah, not okay, I apologize.
43: But
42: I put my camera away. Good, I'm glad you had a good time.
43: Good. Yeah, I did post a picture of my boots, though, so shout out to Boot Barn.
42: Okay, good.
43: Got a good deal on some boots.
0: Oh, you went to Boot Barn. Okay.
43: Yeah.
42: All right. Producer Pooh is here, barely. What's up, Pooh?
0: Yeah, I want to say what's up to everybody in Fort Worth, because I was there Friday. Pickup line or whatever, and I got a surprise for Billy from Miss Ashley. She told me to you when I got here today.
42: Oh, Miss Ashley.
0: Yeah.
42: Thank you, Miss Ashley.
0: She said she knows it's your birthday.
42: Oh, tomorrow.
0: Coming up. Tomorrow. Coming up tomorrow.
42: Ooh, and she got me some peach rings candy.
0: Yeah, but look off in there.
42: Oh, she got me a can opener.
43: Oh, yes. I was getting you a can opener tomorrow.
42: Miss Ashley, thank you so much.
43: Yeah. That's awesome.
42: Because I have my can of beans here, but I had no can opener to eat them with.
43: Right.
0: She was like, poor Billy, he has to eat those beans. Those are her favorite beans,
43: That's
0: too.
43: So she was
42: And a Smoothie King gift card and a card. Oh, thank you, Miss Ashley.
43: Oh, Ashley, thank you.
42: I love Ashley's.
0: Yeah.
42: That's the nicest thing ever. Well,
0: I had a good time there.
42: Good. Yeah. Well, I'm
43: nice,
42: now.
43: Boo.
42: I was having a rough morning, but Miss Ashley just changed it.
0: I figured it would.
42: I'm good. Well, because I got a pimple patch on.
0: Whoa, what?
42: You see my pimple patch?
43: Oh, no, I can't see it.
0: No, I can't see it.
43: Do you have an extra? Because I need one, too.
0: Yeah, let me blend it in.
42: Let me get you, girl. I got you.
0: Yeah, okay. I need one, too.
42: I don't know what's going on, but I woke up and it was like, happy birthday tomorrow, and I got a new friend.
43: Aw.
0: Mine looks like a little security camera right here.
42: Where's yours?
0: Right here. Right by.
43: I don't see it. I have one,
0: it?
43: Too, though. I hate cheese,
42: Wait,
43: though.
42: Are we hitting puberty?
0: Yeah.
42: Let's start the show right now. Here, I'm going to start your morning off right, Candace.
43: Oh, thank you for
42: Can
43: this.
42: Can I play this for you? Turn it up. Here we go. Hey, it's Mix.

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2: By the way, a chance at those Usher and Chris Brown tickets coming up next. Yeah, get ready for that. And a shot to be on the VIP riser, too.
3: Nice.
2: Which I don't know if you know about the VIP riser at this show.
3: Well, he comes through that area, right?
2: Oh, does he come through?
4: Yeah, he does.
3: Yeah.
2: Yeah, Usher will hop up on you. Chris Brown gets on you.
3: Wow.
2: I know. Pooh's trying to get a seat.
4: No, I'm not.
2: So,
3: save him one.
2: If you want to win, no. So many chances. So many chances to win. A shot coming up next. We're going to do it all day on the 10s. Candace, what's up?
3: Well, 15 people are believed to be missing after several flash floods hit parts of Grand Canyon National Park on Saturday. At least 62 people were also forced to evacuate, but those search efforts continued yesterday. Officials say the number of missing could change, unfortunately, but several popular trails, campgrounds, and other areas are now closed indefinitely. More heavy rain and thunderstorms are possible there today. Here at home, though, another hot week. Not a record-breaking hot week. We are going to get up to 100 today, but then by midweek, we get closer to what we should be this time of year, which is about 94 degrees.
5: Okay.
3: Yeah, we do have some low rain chances, though, in the forecast, so everyone just cross your fingers.
4: I saw that.
3: Yeah, this is because of that tropical depression that's forming in the Gulf. It could bring some rain to our south and eastern areas. But yeah, please.
2: Yeah.
3: I'm just like, cross your fingers, cross your toes.
2: They're saying maybe Wednesday and Thursday, possibly.
3: Yeah, I mean, it's like 10 to 20% chance. But, I mean, we'll take anything at this point.
2: Yeah, I mean, just the fact that it's going to be in the 90s is better than over 100.
3: Yeah, it's interesting how much better, you know, 99 felt versus 105.
2: Way better.
3: Yes. Guys, Tom Cruise is officially making a Days of Thunder sequel. So he's going to be back as his character, Cole Trickle. He'll be joined by Anne Hathaway, who's going to play the team owner and engineer. Very excited about this movie.
2: Yes.
3: You saw Days of Thunder, right?
2: No.
3: No?
4: You
3: no.
4: didn't back in the day
3: the
4: with
3: NASCAR
4: movie? Nicole Kidman?
2: It's at about, what's it about, planes?
3: No.
4: No, come on.
2: No, are you serious? Top Gun, I've never seen it.
3: No, Days of Thunder.
2: Oh, Days of Thunder.
4: Yeah, this
3: NASCAR
4: like,
3: movie.
4: Yeah, NASCAR.
2: No.
3: Okay. Well, you got to see it before the new one comes out.
2: I've heard of it. I thought Mel Gibson was in it.
3: Mel Gibson. You know what's funny,
4: that's
3: though?
4: Like the weapon.
3: Yeah. Randy Quaid, who was in the original movie, he's been super vocal online about all this, saying, you know, if he was in control of a real sequel worth watching, would be Tom and Nicole on screen again. He said, we don't need a new girl. We need a new race car. And then he threw out the fact that Anne Hathaway is pregnant, which was just really insulting because he should know how long it takes to film a movie and how long a pregnancy lasts.
2: Right.
3: They even addressed it in the teaser. You know, she's like, I'm going to have this baby and then we're going to make this movie.
2: Oh.
3: Like, duh.
2: Well, yeah, even if she was pregnant, there's CGI.
3: Yeah, but also who cares? Maybe her character was pregnant in the movie. I mean, who knows?
2: Yeah, you don't know what's going on.
3: Yeah, he was just barking online about it. But like,
2: she can still get in the plane pregnant, right? Or the race car.
3: Oh, the race team.
2: Oh, she owns it.
3: Yeah.
2: Listen, I'm the worst with movies. I told you.
3: Man, you got to watch it before 2028 because that's when this one's coming out. So you have plenty of lead time.
2: I'll try.
3: All right. Anyways, I'm Candace Lopez. Those are your Texas top stories on Mix 102.9.
2: Let me write it down. Days of Thunder. Days of Thunder.
3: Tom Cruise.
2: When did that come out, honestly? Last year?
3: Over 30 years ago.
2: 30 years ago?
3: Something like that. Yeah.
2: Well, no wonder I didn't see it. I was only 6.
4: No.
2: All right. You ready? First call of the day is coming up next. We got that. Plus, we have Dirty Little Secret.
3: 1990.
2: The 1900s?
3: Yes.
2: Yeah. I was barely alive then, Candace. I don't know what you're talking about. First call of the day coming up next. If you want to win now, Chris Brown and Usher, let's go.
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0: got another shot at these Usher and Chris Brown tickets coming up. We'll do it on the 10s pretty much every hour all day. So if you want to win, and you're going to be put in the running to be on the VIP riser too, which... Ooh. Pretty much gets you a, I don't know, could get you a lap dance from Usher.
1: Oh, is that what's going on the risers?
0: Or Chris Brown, yes.
1: Wow.
0: Yeah, it's Mix 102.9. Well, that's what I'm saying. Remember, yeah. You know, you see all these people getting divorces over it.
1: Right.
0: Yep. Well, my wife went up there and Chris Brown, I don't know, got on her and all this stuff.
1: Well, that was the girl that was upset, right? Because she was there for Chris Brown and she got Usher.
0: Yeah. I know.
1: She was big mad.
0: Exactly. That's like, yeah.
1: Got it.
0: Which is a weird thing to be mad about, I guess.
1: Yeah.
0: It's still Usher. It's not like I went out there and started giving you a laugh.
1: So, weird.
0: A chance to win coming up. We got a $250 gift card to Living Spaces if you want to go. Who's this?
2: This is Dana.
0: What's up, Dana? How are you?
2: I'm great.
0: Good. Well, guess what? You're caller number one. Yay, Dana!
2: Fantastic.
0: Congratulations. Yay. Where are you from?
2: I am from Boyd, Texas.
0: Oh, Boyd?
2: Boyd.
0: Well, that's awesome. How was your weekend?
2: It was great. Kept the grandkids, went bowling, did all the fun things.
0: You know what? Yay. I want to go bowling so bad, but nobody ever wants to bowl with me.
1: Why?
0: I don't know.
1: You haven't asked us, because we would.
3: You haven't asked us.
1: We love bowling.
0: Okay, well, you guys want to go bowling?
1: Yeah, let's go.
0: All right, well, we'll go bowling, I guess.
1: Main event.
0: I can bowl with my left hand.
3: Don't cheat this time, though.
0: No, I never cheat. But, hey, Dana, thank you so much. We appreciate you listening. Have a great day. Stay right there so we can get you this gift card.
2: Great. Thank you so much.
0: How would I even cheat bowling?
1: Yeah, that's a good question.
0: How would I ever cheat?
3: I don't know, man.
0: Would I go down there and do I blow the pins down? How do I cheat?
1: You're one of those people that stomps on the ground when they finish.
0: I'm not that heavy.
1: Okay. Well, you know people do that.
3: He goes way past the line and just...
0: No, I don't. Yeah. All right, real or fake news? No, I don't. I'd suck either way. But I will bet you that I would beat you, Pooh.
3: I know you will.
0: You know, I get competitive with Pooh.
1: Oh, yeah.
0: And that's what brothers do. All right, I'm going to give you three stories. Real or fake news starts right now. You got to pick the fake story out of the three. Candace, you ready?
1: I'm ready.
0: Pooh, you ready?
3: I'm ready.
0: Headline number one. Couple divorces after husband adjusts thermostat to 74 degrees without consulting wife. Couple divorces after husband adjusts thermostat to 74 degrees without consulting wife. Ooh, 74 degrees.
3: Who does that?
0: Oh, that's a sweaty mess.
1: Yeah.
0: Yeah. No, I'd be like 67.
3: Yeah.
1: Whoa.
0: Anything. All right, headline number two. Man winds up in hospital after super gluing his urethra.
1: What?
3: Oh, come on, bro.
0: Man winds up in hospital after super gluing his urethra.
1: Okay.
0: Yep. You know what that is, right,
3: Bill? Yes, I do. God.
0: His urethra, Franklin.
3: Yeah.
0: Headline number three. Man gets jail time for using robot vacuum to record wife cheating.
1: Whoa.
0: Man gets jail time for using robot vacuum to record wife cheating.
1: Okay.
0: Three headlines right there. Three of them, Candace. One, two, three. You got to tell me which one is the fake story. You could guess first, or it's a Monday. It's a rough one. You could pass it to Clarence, a.k.a. LaPoo-Poo.
1: Yeah, it is a rough Monday. I'm passing it.
0: Pass it to Poo.
1: I got brain fog. Go first, Poo.
0: All right, Poo, which one do you think is the fake story?
3: I'm going to go with that first story about getting a divorce over the thermostat. I don't think that's true.
0: You don't think that's true?
3: No.
0: Okay, you want to lock that in?
3: Lock me in.
0: Lock it in. You are officially locked in. Candace Lopez, which one do you think is the fake story?
1: Oh, these are awful. Lock me in for the super glue story.
0: Okay, you don't think there's a guy out there super gluing his urethra?
1: No. Absolutely not.
0: Okay, let's lock that in. It is officially locked in. And the winner today is Producer Pooh. Starting off the weekend or week with a win.
1: So the other stories are real?
0: Yes, the other stories are real.
1: Which one
0: do you want first, Candace? It's a choose your own adventure.
1: Give me the super glue story. Get it over with.
0: All right. I was hoping you'd say that. A man winds up in the hospital after he super glues his urethra shut.
1: Oh, my God.
0: Never a good idea, by the way. 41-year-old man in Iran landed in the hospital after trying an extremely risky home treatment for bladder control problems. After dealing with issues for a month, he spent 2 weeks putting super glue into his urethra in hopes of stopping the leak.
1: No!
0: It seemed to work at first. But within days, he developed a burning sensation and a weaker stream. And eventually, he could not urinate at all.
4: Oh!
0: Which was not that surprising, considering that he super glued his,
1: right.
0: his urethra. That. You can't do that to your urethra, Franklin. You've got to leave that alone. You can't do
1: Definitely
0: that.
1: Definitely leave it alone.
0: No, what are you doing? Doctors discovered that he had, like, you know, they check things out down there.
1: Yeah.
0: And they're like, what is this hard piece of stuff going on? And he's like, oh. I don't have insurance, so I just try to fix it myself.
1: Yeah. Stop it.
0: Oh, he didn't
1: he
0: say
1: DIY'd
0: that.
1: DIY'd it?
0: Yeah.
1: You can't do that.
0: I guess Chip and Joanna Gaines did this in an episode, and he saw it.
1: No.
0: Flip this urethra?
1: Oh.
0: No? Okay,
1: oh, this
0: fine.
1: Is sad.
0: Well, the good news is he's okay.
1: Oh, good.
0: Yeah, he's fine.
1: Good.
0: Nothing happened. I mean, it happened, but he's okay.
1: Good.
0: Still works. Everything's okay, Candace. Yeah.
1: All right.
0: Happy now let's talk about
1: story.
0: This story. Man, yeah, it's such a happy story. Man gets jail time after using his robot vacuum to record his wife cheating.
3: What?
1: How?
0: A man in Taiwan discovered his wife was cheating after remotely turning on the camera of their robot vacuum. But recording what he saw eventually landed him in jail. The man had already become suspicious after finding an unfamiliar toothbrush at a vacation home and seeing another man on security footage.
1: Whoa.
0: So he was like, this doesn't sound right.
3: Right.
0: Months later, he turned on the vacuum, hoping to surprise his wife by talking through it.
1: Oh.
0: Only to see her with another man.
4: Oh.
0: Yeah. So he kept recording, and then later, he used the video in court. Winning just over $15,000 in compensation from his wife and from her lover. Guess that happens in Taiwan. Can't cheat. You're like, oh, okay, well, I'm going to get some money from you. His wife then sued him for secretly recording a private activity.
1: Oh.
0: And a court ruled that being married did not cancel her right to privacy, sentencing him to 5 months in jail.
1: Wow.
0: And ordering him to pay $4,700 in fines. Can you imagine... You're like, first of all, I don't even know about those robot vacuums. I know that I had a Roomba once, but it bugged me, so I ended up kicking it.
1: Oh,
0: and I was
1: why?
0: Like, well, because it's just
3: really
0: me.
3: Got frustrated.
1: Me. Someone just bought take it back.
0: Somebody bought it for a birthday present. I think my mom did.
1: Oh.
0: Because, you know, I have a dog. And she said, this will help with dog hair. And then the thing would wake me up and hit my pinky toe one time.
1: Oh.
0: So I kicked it. Either way. I think I broke my pinky doing it.
1: Okay.
0: The point is, I didn't know they could record you and you could talk through it. Those must be the new ones.
1: Why do we need that feature?
0: Why not? I want to see what's going on in my house. That's the only reason I get
1: From
0: another
1: the
0: one.
1: Floor view?
0: Yes.
1: Okay.
0: I want to roll around and look around and see what my dog's doing. Don't you want to see that?
1: Yeah, but not from the floor.
0: You're
1: not from a robot
0: you're
1: vacuum.
0: So weird. Candace doesn't even want cameras in her house. I'm like, I want cameras everywhere.
1: I don't mind, but I don't need it.
0: If I'm not there, I want to just see what's going on.
1: I know what my dog's doing. He's sleeping, like always.
0: Well, either way, this guy, you know, he's like trying to be nice. He's going to say something cutesy to his wife on the camera.
3: Hey,
0: like,
3: babe.
0: Have a good morning, babe. And there she is. Sitting there in the living room with another man's urethra.
1: No!
0: So.
1: No!
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0: guys got a little surprise for me, which I'm a little bit nervous about because I don't love surprises.
1: I know, but you'll love this one.
0: All right, we'll do that at 7:20. Just giving you a heads up now. It's Mix 102.9. Billy the Kid, Candace Lopez, Producer Pooh. I just am weird about surprises because I just don't know what I'm walking into or
1: if it's
0: alive, it's something that's coming in. Is it something, you know, you're bringing? I don't know. That's why I say I don't want surprise birthday parties.
2: It's on his haste list. You know that.
1: I know. He hates surprises. This is a good one, though. I promise.
0: Okay. I like the thought behind him.
1: Yeah.
0: I just don't like...
1: I'll tell you, no one's going to be here that's going to be weird for you.
0: Okay, good.
2: Yeah.
0: All right. Yeah.
1: We're on the phone.
0: Surprise.
1: Because we did that once.
2: Yeah.
1: You didn't like it.
2: Oh, yeah.
1: Or something. We did something for you. You didn't like it.
0: I don't know. I don't like a lot of things. Sorry. I'm grumpy on Mondays.
1: Yeah.
0: All right, 7:20. Please tell me you saw this story, and I don't mean to laugh about it, but it's just so unreal that it's hard to believe it actually happened, where this guy pretended to be a San Francisco 49er.
1: Dude.
0: To scam all these women, to the point where this guy scammed so many women, he got about $1.3 million.
1: Oh, my gosh.
0: Out of this.
1: Ow. When I saw a picture of him, I was like, okay, look at this guy's physique. You're telling me he's an NFL player?
0: Dang. Yeah. Well, Candace,
1: seriously.
0: I mean, he's skinny.
2: Yeah, he wasn't built at all.
0: But you could be a skinny wide receiver. I mean, they are skinny.
1: Yeah, but you have some muscle tone.
0: Yeah, he didn't really have a lot of muscle.
1: No.
0: The funniest part to me is the videos that this guy was posted. He goes by Dejan Love, and I just actually posted it on my story at Billy on the Radio. So the guy was posting videos like on his Instagram of him like on the beach with just a 49ers helmet running routes.
1: Right.
0: Like running with his like friend passing him the ball.
2: Right.
0: And I'm thinking to myself, who are these friends that are trying to get in on this?
1: Right, that set up cones on the beach for you to run routes around.
0: It is the cringy. But then there's even a fake video of him pretending to sign with the 49ers.
2: Yeah.
0: And his friends talking to him. He's like, yeah, so who'd you go with? And he's like trying to play it cool. And he's got like an iced out watch. And he's like, yeah, you know, 49ers, man. Niner gang.
2: Yeah, and he was like, how does it feel?
1: It was so fake.
0: It is so cringy.
2: Yeah.
0: Watching this guy pretend, but he has been doing this for years and getting away with it.
1: That's wild.
0: To the point where now the FBI, you know, I mean, they're full. It's a full-blown investigation. They arrested two people. So not just him, they arrested somebody else that was, you know, running a scheme.
1: Yeah, this is major fraud.
0: With him. Yeah, no, it is. But at the same time, there's part of me that goes, what girl has fallen for this?
2: Yeah, that's what I want to know. How can you be that dumb?
0: But you know what? I don't know, because these, you say that, but then there are scam artists that do things that you think, oh, there's no way I'd ever fall for that.
1: Right.
0: And all of a sudden, you're falling for it.
1: Like, right. This
0: guy wasn't just begging for money. Yeah. It was an elaborate scheme basically saying, hey, I have all this money. Here's a copy of my bank account. I got millions in here. I'm making so much money on the side doing this real estate stuff.
1: Yeah.
0: And they're like, really? And he's like, yeah. So if you want in, let me know, girl. I mean, you're my girl.
1: Ugh.
0: But of course he's doing this to be also romantic and weird.
1: Right. Yeah. He was on Hinge, Bumble, and Tinder.
0: Yeah.
2: Yeah.
0: Like, what? You know, what are you doing?
2: Yeah.
0: And he's like renting cars to pretend they're his, going into open houses, you know, in mansions, and then taking videos of him while he's in the open house. Saying it's his mansion.
1: Wild.
0: And these girls are like, oh my God, Dejan Love.
2: Yeah, I like
0: it. It's not even his real name.
1: No.
0: All you have to do is Google.
1: Right.
0: What are you doing?
1: Look at the roster.
0: Yeah.
1: I hope there's a Netflix special about this because I want
2: to
1: watch it so bad.
0: Yeah. And then when girls would Google him, he'd be like, well, you know, it's kind of complicated. See, because if you Google me, I don't come up in the 49ers Google because at the same time, like, we don't want the Cowboys to know that I signed with the 49ers.
2: Yeah. Like, everybody can't know I just made the roster.
0: Because then the 49ers, you know, I'm one of their secret weapons. So secret that I'm not on the team. Can you believe that? If you've ever been scammed, though, and I'm not even judging, if you've ever been scammed and lied to, tell me what the guy did, because I want to call him out, and I want to hear, maybe he lied about being a football player. Maybe he lied about something else. Let me know, 833-787-1029, because I'm not making fun of you, but I mean, if I see Pooh out here saying that he's a Dallas Cowboy.
1: Right.
2: It could happen.
1: Sharing bank statements from World Bank.
0: Yeah.
1: World Bank isn't even a thing.
0: Pooh's outside here off the toilet running routes with a helmet on.
1: Oh, my God.
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2: Yeah, we're doing it around the 10s pretty much all day, every hour. If you want these Chris Brown and Usher tickets, make it happen. Plus a shot to get on that VIP riser.
3: Nice.
2: So, yeah, you never know what's going to happen on that riser. Chris Brown might, you might get a divorce after that.
3: Oh, my God.
2: He might hop up on you, and you just never know. So, listen when we'll do it next. Candace Lopez, what is going on?
3: Well, more than 1.2 million Texas voters are on the state's voter suspense list, which means it's a good time to check your voter registration status before the November election. So, this doesn't mean your voter registration has been canceled, but you may need to make some updates online. I saw this going viral over the weekend, but the deadline to register or update your info is October 5th. Election day is November 3rd, but that website you can get more info on, votetexas.gov. And the governor of Tennessee says he intends to rename Nashville Airport in honor of Dolly Parton. The petition to make this happen that started last year got a huge push after her passing. This is going to be officially discussed at a city meeting next month. But I guess someone was also flying a banner around Nashville on Friday that had the website for the petition.
2: Oh.
3: But yeah, good to see that they're actually going to move forward with that.
2: I hope it happens and it doesn't take like years to happen.
3: Yeah.
2: You know, like just make it work. Go.
3: Yeah,
2: I
3: feel like this would be a pretty quick thing. But then you think about, you know, the name of the airport before. It was named after a World War Army vet who established the airfield. And it's like, well, how do they honor that man as well? You know, because B&A was named after him.
2: Oh, I didn't know that.
3: Yeah.
2: See,
3: I didn't either, but feel bad. I know. I was super excited about it, but I thought, how sad for his family. We just, you know, erased that and put Dolly on it. But hopefully they'll figure out a way to honor him
2: maybe
3: still.
2: Maybe name a highway after him or something?
4: Yeah, or give him a terminal or something.
2: Yeah.
4: You know how we have A, B, C?
3: Yeah, that's true.
4: Terminal BA.
3: Yeah.
2: Should we name it?
3: Barry Terminal.
2: Naming the terminals. I'm going to be so confused.
3: Yeah, that's true, because I need to go in alphabetical order to figure this stuff out.
2: Yeah, now we're going to sponsor terminal names.
3: Terminal T-Mobile.
2: Hey, Terminal T-Mobile. Oh, yeah, I'll go to that one.
3: Oh.
2: Then we change it the next week. The airports are confusing as it is.
3: Yeah, right. For sure.
2: Either way, Dolly needs to be respected and obviously paid some tribute to her. But so does that guy. So make
3: exactly,
2: it work.
3: Exactly. Guys, the Cowboys finalized their roster last night. By the way, they did waive Shiaz Pete. He made NFL history as the first Navajo Nation member in the league. He had such a moment in Arizona. I was really hoping this would work out. His agent says he should get a chance to keep developing somewhere else this season. So good luck to him. But the Cowboys open the season Sunday, September 13th against the Giants in New York. After that Arizona game, I thought, this is good. The leadership we need and the energy we need. But
2: even if it's
3: one
2: just
3: good play
2: for morale, leave him on the team.
3: That's what I thought.
2: I mean, maybe he'll be on the practice squad, though, because, I mean, if he's on the practice squad, he can, you know, get to where he needs to be. And, you know, he's still on the team. Practice squad makes money.
4: Yeah, they do.
3: Do they?
2: Yeah.
3: It doesn't look like he's going to end up on the practice squad as of now.
2: Oh,
3: but maybe that could change.
2: No, I don't know. The rumor is that he got cut so we could bring on the new sensation.
3: Oh.
2: Pujon Love. So you heard about this guy that...
3: You got to save budget for him. You're right.
2: Yeah, well, this guy that faked being a San Francisco 49er named Dejon Love.
3: Yeah.
2: There's the same guy running around here. I heard his name is Pujon Love.
4: Trying to steal my thunder, man.
2: Pretending to be a cowboy.
4: That thing's supposed to be on the low, Billy.
2: I didn't know he was in studio.
3: Is he taking donations?
4: Yeah, putting it out there.
2: There he is. Pujon, what do you run the 40 in again?
4: Oh, I don't actually run the 40. I don't actually run. Yeah, I run the 15.
2: Oh, you run the 15.
4: Yeah, because it's a quick start.
2: My bad.
4: Easy finish. You know what I mean? So I'm going to give you a spurt.
2: I'm actually about to post a highlight reel of Pujon on our...
4: I appreciate that.
2: Instagram, just to show people what he's working with. So give me a minute, but it'll be at Mix 102.9 FM.
4: Yeah, I want you to know everybody co-signed for me.
2: Yeah.
4: You know what I'm saying?
2: Really?
4: So, Terrell
2: for a car
4: Owens.
2: Or...
4: No. Former Cowboys co-signed for Emmett. Emmett was like, dude.
2: He's
3: all right, let's not throw Emmett into this. one and only.
2: Yeah, true.
3: All right. I'm Candace Lopez. Those are your Texas top stories on Mix 102.9.
2: This is our year.
3: It is. Yeah,
2: with Pujon Love.
3: I mean, we're going all the way.
4: I'm telling you.
2: Yeah.
3: You all in, Pujon?
2: Yeah. Are you all in?
4: I'm all in.
2: Okay.
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0: right-handed.
1: Oh. That's your broken hand.
0: That's my broken hand.
1: Can you throw with your left hand?
0: I mean, I can, but I don't know if it's going to be good. Oh, well, God, I'm about to embarrass myself
1: no,
0: so bad.
1: That's what we told you today, so you have some time to practice.
2: Yeah, got a couple days to
0: practice. Did you tell, is it Tyler over there? Because we love Tyler.
2: Yeah, so Tyler.
0: Did you tell Tyler I have a broken hand? Of course, Pooh.
2: No.
0: I figured you could just kick the ball down there.
1: I mean, they're giving you the opportunity. We could have passed.
0: I know. I'm so excited, so thankful. Yay. I love the Rangers. Okay, I'm ready. Well, you know what? Should we just give away some right now?
1: Yeah, if you want to.
0: All right, let's do it. I got a 4-pack of tickets. You got four?
1: You have a couple of 4-packs, yeah.
0: Okay, let's do it. A 4-pack of tickets if you want to go and watch me bomb.
2: No, you're not going to bomb. Don't be like that. You're
0: the first pitch. I got to practice.
2: Yeah, you
1: do. Well, you have about 48 hours.
0: I'm doing it opposite-handed. Okay, caller number one, Candace, you pick.
1: Let's pick caller number five.
0: Caller number five, 833-787-1029. Caller number five, right now, 4-pack of tickets, Rangers game, and I'm throwing out the first pitch. All right, let's do the banger. You ready?
1: Yeah.
0: I got to say hi to Catherine in DeSoto. Thank you, Catherine, for having us on. She wants to hear a throwback. Give me a countdown, Candace.
1: Three, two.

0: We got a Dirty Little Secret coming up next. It's Mix 102.9. I don't know why I just got so nervous when it just kicked in. I'm excited, and thank you for my surprise.
1: You're going to do great.
0: Candace Pooh and the Rangers, who I guess I'm throwing out the first pitch on Wednesday.
1: You are.
0: So we got tickets we are giving away if you want to watch me just bomb.
2: Oh, come
0: and I say that because I'm going to be throwing opposite-handed than I normally throw baseball.
1: Yeah, that's okay.
0: Which is going to feel weird. Either way, we got tickets. That's what matters. Who's this?
3: Christina.
0: Christina, what's up, Christina? Guess what? You got a 4-pack of tickets. Congratulations!
3: No way!
0: Yes way!
3: Oh my god!
0: Ooh. There you go. Where are you from?
3: Mesquite, Texas.
0: Mesquite? Mesquite? Hey. Just do me a favor. Please don't boo me when I throw out the first pitch.
3: I'm not. I would not do that.
0: Okay, good. Actually, that might be funny if everybody boos.
1: No.
0: Maybe I should just have everybody boo.
2: No.
0: Well, thank you so much. I appreciate it. Appreciate you listening. Have a great time at the game, and maybe I'll see you there, okay?
3: Okay.
0: All right. Hold on. You know what? Let's do another 4-pack at like 8:30.
1: Okay.
0: We'll do that at 8:30. Let's do Dirty Little Secret now.
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0: If you got one, 833-787-1029. I get the butterflies in my stomach.
1: Yeah, I would too.
0: We got to tell Tyler with the Rangers, hey, just to get heads up, he's going to be throwing opposite handed. He's going to be kicking the ball.
1: You got this.
0: All right, if you got a secret, let us know. Dirty Little Secret is on right now, and you got one. What's up?
6: So this confession, my wife would absolutely kill me if she ever found out.
0: Uh-oh.
6: But I tend to lie about how bad my memory loss actually is.
0: You lie about your memory loss?
6: Yeah.
0: Okay, you have, so you do, but you do have memory loss? Or what do you, tell us the situation.
6: A few years ago, I was in a pretty serious car accident on 35.
0: Oh, God.
6: And so a guy fell asleep behind the wheel and rear-ended me when I was coming home from work. I ended up hospitalized with a pretty bad concussion.
0: Yeah.
6: And afterwards, I started dealing with some memory loss, specifically short term. That part is actually true.
0: So, well, that's scary. So okay. You did have some memory loss when you went to the doctor or whatever. They figured that out.
6: Yeah.
0: Okay.
6: But my secret, like I was saying, I definitely use it to my advantage.
1: Oh, no.
0: It's not funny. I don't mean to laugh.
1: What do you mean?
0: You?
1: I've heard of people doing this with hearing loss before, but
0: what?
1: I've heard. God.
0: Okay, sorry. I'm so immature.
1: So, what do you do?
6: So you know what I'm talking about.
0: Yeah, exactly. I just picked it up. God. Picked up on it. So what do you? Yeah. What exactly goes down?
2: Yeah.
6: So like every other husband on the planet, sometimes I forget things, and sometimes her wife asked me to pick something up or do like a to-do list and plans she told me about, and I've actually forgotten our anniversary before. it's not good.
0: Yeah, it's not good, but you have an issue.
6: Yeah, so like whenever she's upset, I kind of pull out the like, babe, you know my condition, and you know it's really hard for me to remember certain things, and it pretty much works.
0: This is funny, but not funny.
1: Well, yeah. What is she going
0: to
1: say?
0: But you're not lying. Yeah, you can't come back to that.
2: Yeah.
0: You can't come back. Well, sorry, I have memory loss. I got hit.
1: Right.
0: Yeah. I mean, what do you want me to do?
2: Yeah, you almost lost me.
0: You almost lost me, and now you're yelling at me?
1: You're going to throw that at her?
0: Yeah. Did you forget?
2: Yeah.
0: Wifey? Did you forget you almost lost me, and now you're yelling at me because I forgot every anniversary we've ever had?
1: Yeah. Just the times I had to buy a gift.
2: I'm traumatized every time I go down 35,
0: The thing about it is, though, is can't you just go, hey, let me set that in my phone.
1: Right. That's a good point.
2: Have ChatGPT.
0: But sometimes you forget that. If it's short-term memory loss, as soon as it pops up, I forgot.
1: Okay.
0: Yeah. I already forgot. I think I had memory loss too, sir. So, you know what? It is what it is. But she understands. She goes with it. Obviously, you're still together.
6: Yeah, I mean, you know, I forget things, but like half the time when I forget something my wife told me, it's not the conditions. It's just me being an idiot.
0: That's fair.
6: Yeah, I've used it at work too.
0: Really?
1: How?
6: Yeah, when I've forgotten to do something, it works.
0: I mean, man, maybe that's what Pooh's suffering from, yeah, and we don't know.
2: It's probably, yeah. When we go out to eat, sometimes I forget
0: to bring your wallet every time.
2: Yeah, I legit, and it's short-term memory loss.
0: Yeah, I think yours is more long-term.
2: Okay. It's long-term?
0: I don't know what it is, but it's something. Well, sir, good for you. I don't want to say good for you. I don't know if I should advocate.
1: No.
0: And promote such behavior, yeah. But...
1: Don't abuse this.
0: But do what you got to do.
2: It's a superpower.
1: No.
0: It really is. So
1: that's not fair.
0: Well, Candace, it's not his fault. He got hit on 35.
1: Well, I know, yeah, but Candace. We're happy he's okay.
0: Yeah. He's not.
1: Well.
0: He's not okay.
1: He's playing his wife.
2: He is not okay.
0: Maybe he forgot that he forgot.
1: Okay.
0: And she forgot. Was she in the car when you got hit or no?
6: She was not. Okay. So it's not her excuse.
0: Or did you forget that she was in the car?
1: Oh, wow.
0: There's a lot going on here.
1: I know.
0: Well, thank you, sir. And I hope, in all seriousness, I'm glad you're okay. And yeah. I hope your memory loss gets better. But you don't have to tell her that. You already forgot. Yeah. Hey, thank you, sir.
1: He forgot we were here.
6: Who is this?
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0: Get settled here with Billy the Kid in the morning.
1: All rise for the Honorable Judge Candace Lopez. Here she is. It's Mix 102.9, Billy the Kid. Producer Pooh, Bailiff Pooh is here. And Your Honor, Judge Candace Lopez, here to solve your problems. If you got one, at Candace on air. Hit her up on Instagram. By the way, a couple things. If you want to see the fake cowboy, you know, not the fake 49er. It was fooling all these girls, because there's another one. It was a 49er and a cowboy fooling all these girls and women to send him money saying he was a Dallas Cowboy. I just put him on our Instagram.
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1: 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He will get you. You'll send him millions of dollars.
2: Huge warning to the Metroplex.
1: Huge warning. His name is Pujon Love. Pujon Love. So just giving you a heads up, but go see his picture and you can see him. We got training video of him.
2: Yeah.
1: Pretending to train.
2: He's
1: on our Instagram.
2: Hard.
1: Yeah. So also Chris Brown and Usher tickets coming up. We'll do that on the 10s pretty much every hour all day, and a chance to be on the VIP riser too. And that was pretty much big. Get you a chance to make out with Chris Brown.
2: God.
1: Not for sure, but there's a shot at least. Okay. Welcome to Candace Court. All rise. Here we go. Hey guys, I have a little situation for Candace Court. My boyfriend and I just moved in together earlier this year, and we were really looking forward to getting a dog together for a while, and guess what? We finally did.
2: Yay!
1: We rescued the cutest little mutt. I love that.
2: Mm-hmm.
1: He's 3 years old, and he was abandoned by a family moving across the country. Aw. The only issue is my boyfriend wants to change his name because Oliver happens to be my ex-fiance's name.
2: Oh, no.
1: We got into the biggest fight because, I mean, come on. You can't just change a dog's name when they're 3 years old. How do you teach a dog to be called something else? I just think it's a lot for him to get a new home and a new name. Am I wrong for just wanting to leave his name alone? Help us out. Okay, Candace Court, this is a tough one. It involves a dog that just got rescued. First of all, it was abandoned by a family. And,
2: yeah, how sad.
1: You know, who does that?
2: Yeah,
1: who just gets
2: rid
1: of their dog? Because I mean, how?
2: Yeah, I know.
1: I would not move before I left my dog, but that's not the point. The point is, dog's name is Oliver, great name, happens to be your ex-fiance's name.
2: Ugh.
1: New boyfriend is like Grody.
2: Right.
1: Yeah. What do you do?
2: Definitely Grody. Look, I think you can change his name. Mm-hmm. Yeah, he probably wants to forget his old life anyways. He probably wants a new name and a new family that loves him, you know?
1: Yeah.
3: Exactly.
1: But at the same time,
2: dogs are smart, though.
1: This is hysterical to me because either of you, Candace and producer Pooh, both of you would not be okay if you had a dog with a new boo.
2: Yeah.
1: That was named after your ex.
2: No, I'm not okay.
3: No, I'm giving
2: it treats and I'm staying positive. We're going to change this name.
1: Yeah, but at the same time, you're not going to put in the work to get. I know you two.
2: What?
1: You two are not going to put in the work.
2: Maybe not, but I would for sure.
3: I'll be in the backyard. Let's go.
1: Ew.
3: Yeah. With snacks.
1: What are you going to change it to? And how are you going to get the dog to change his name?
2: Well, we'll come up with whatever name that we like together that is not Oliver.
1: I say you got to get over it. I say this guy's got to get over it.
2: No, I'm giving him chicken if I got to give him chicken every bite.
3: Yeah.
1: No.
2: To train him.
1: You know what? This dog's been through enough. I'm actually on her side.
2: Are you really?
1: I do. I think, you know what? Call him Ollie.
2: Yeah, well, I think that's too close.
1: Okay, well, you know what? Name something. Then call him something close that's not it. Call him Smoliver. And he'll still think you're saying Oliver.
3: No. Mm-mm.
2: Well, I mean, I've given Brewster like so many nicknames at this point, and he comes to all of them because he loves them.
1: Because he's been
3: dogs
1: doing
3: will
1: it
3: do that.
1: For years. Pooh,
2: well,
1: you don't even have a dog.
2: You got to start somewhere.
3: No, but I've had dogs all my life when I was, you know, younger and stuff.
1: That was 70 years ago.
3: No, I mean, I had dogs. It's not hard to train a dog to go come up to you for somebody else's name. It's not that hard.
2: I mean, I think if you're showing him as much love as you're going to, they're going to be fine if you change their name.
1: But here, let me ask you this. Is the bigger problem, though, that you have an insecure man on your hands?
3: How is he insecure? You would want to hear your ex's ex-fiance or whatever's name all the time?
1: It wouldn't bother me.
3: I know you would be like that.
2: Right.
3: Yeah, can we talk?
1: I'd think it's kind of funny, actually.
3: No, whatever.
2: No.
1: I'd be like, your ex is a dog. That's what I'd be saying.
3: You got to see this dog all the time? No, you ain't trying to do that.
1: But you say it enough, you're going to get over it.
2: You might.
1: It wouldn't even matter.
2: Not.
1: Yeah, I would. Come on. I'd be like, yeah, whatever. Whatever your stupid name is.
2: I mean, we changed Brewster's name, but we got him when he was 12 weeks. His name was Ranger at the rescue we rescued him from. Okay. We liked that name, but we already had Brewster that we wanted to name him.
1: You did, so you changed his name.
2: Yeah.
1: But he still doesn't come to you.
2: No, yes, he does. Oh, okay.
1: I was going to say, maybe he's mad about it. You never know. All right, well, it doesn't matter what I think. Doesn't matter what Pooh thinks. It only matters what Candace Lopez thinks.
2: That's
1: and everything in life. That's all. It's all always about Candace.
2: I'm so sure.
1: What's the verdict?
2: Look, I think you're guilty of being an Ollie Olivia.
1: Oh!
2: Yeah. We're going to change his name. Look, Brewster comes when I call him Pumpkin Bears, when I call him Angel Dog, when I call him all the things.
1: What do you call him?
2: I call him Mama's Angel Dog, Mama's Pumpkin Bears.
1: Well, I call Trigger, even my dog.
3: Oh, Lord.
1: He has a nickname.
2: Right.
1: Bubba.
2: See?
3: Bubba.
1: Or Bubs.
3: Oh, yeah, I've heard you say Bubs.
1: Or Buddy Pooh.
3: Oh.
2: Change his name. He's going to love it. He wants a new life.
3: Or
2: I
3: Little Triggy. Diggy, diggy.
1: Oh, God.
3: Come here, Little Triggy Boy. Oh, yeah.
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2: All right, chance of those Usher and Chris Brown tickets coming up next. We're doing it on the 10s pretty much every hour all day. And a chance to get on that VIP riser.
3: Ooh.
2: Oh, yeah. You never know what's going to happen on that thing. Chris Brown might come over there. Usher might. You might expect Chris Brown, but Usher might come over anyway.
3: That's true.
2: Dance on you up close and personal.
3: Weird.
2: Or Pooh might come out and dance on you.
3: Yeah.
2: You never know what's going to happen.
3: Once they find out he plays for the Cowboys.
2: Yeah, you know, that he's the newest Dallas Cowboy.
3: I can't take it.
2: I know. You should go see him train on our Instagram, at Mix1029FM.
3: Yeah.
2: Candace, what's going on?
3: Well, I have an update to the severe flash flooding that hit parts of the Grand Canyon on Saturday. One death now confirmed. 15 people are still believed to be missing. At least 62 people were forced to evacuate, but those search efforts will continue today. Officials say the number of missing could go up, but I am also hearing that several popular trails, campgrounds, and other areas are now closed indefinitely. More heavy rain and thunderstorms are possible there today. Here back at home, hot week. We're not going to be breaking records this week, though, so that is good news. We are going to get up to 100 today, but then by midweek, we get closer to what we should be this time of year. The average temperature is supposed to be 94, which still seems hot.
2: Yeah, it is, but not after you've been dealing with triple digits.
3: Right, yeah. They are saying we have some low rain chances in the forecast about midweek, so just, you know, dance, do a dance, whatever you got, cross your fingers. Those rain chances are only, though, because of a tropical depression forming in the Gulf right now, so you have to be in our southern and eastern areas to get that rain, but it's possible, so keep hope alive.
2: As long as it's 90s, I'm fine right now.
3: Yeah. No, 94 sounds great.
2: Yeah, that does. It sounds like a cold front.
3: Yeah, exactly. Guys, Tom Cruise is officially making a Days of Thunder sequel. He's going to be back as his character, Cole Trickle. He'll be joined by Anne Hathaway, who's going to play the team owner and engineer. I'm excited about this. I didn't know that you hadn't seen Days of Thunder.
2: No, why
3: it's
2: would
3: a NASCAR
2: I?
3: Movie
2: was it a
3: from
2: big
3: 1990.
2: Movie?
3: Huge.
4: Yes, it was big.
2: Come on.
3: Huge.
2: Yeah. Who says every movie's big, though?
4: No, that was. That was like,
2: I don't remember. I mean, I remember it, but I don't. I mean, I'm the worst.
3: Yeah.
2: With movies, I can't even tell you the last time I turned on my TV.
3: Wow.
2: Unless it's for a sporting event or UFC, I just don't watch TV.
3: Yeah.
2: And when I was a kid, I was the same way. I didn't watch a lot of movies.
3: Yeah.
2: At all. What year did it come out?
3: 1990.
2: Oh yeah, I was a baby.
3: A baby.
2: Yeah, I was like four.
3: Yeah. Okay, we'll give you a pass, I guess.
2: Thanks, Candace.
3: Yeah, this movie, though, causing some drama online because Randy Quaid, who was in the original movie, he's been popping off online about this, saying Anne Hathaway was a, quote, horrible choice. He says if he was in control, a real sequel worth watching would be Tom and Nicole Kidman on screen again. He says we don't need a new girl. We need a new race car. And I didn't like the fact that he threw out, you know she's pregnant. It's like, well, what does that mean? Literally, who cares?
2: Yeah, I mean, it's just not going to film it. It's not going to start right now filming.
3: Right, that made me so annoyed because, you know, how long a pregnancy lasts. You know how long a movie takes to make. And then they actually address this in the teaser. She's like, I'm going to have this baby and then we're going to make this movie.
2: Yeah.
3: Perfect.
2: Yeah, it's fine.
3: Love that you addressed it. Good. So I don't know what he's talking about. But the scheduled release date is June 2nd, 2028. I'm Candace Lopez. Those are your Texas Top Stories on Mix 102.9.
2: Who knew Candace Lopez would have beef with Randy Quaid?
3: Well, I mean, why? Why is that necessary to say?
2: Yeah. I couldn't even tell you one movie he's ever been. I am the worst. We should do awful movie trivia. If you ever want to stump me with a question, just do movie trivia.
3: Yeah.
2: Even the biggest movies. Some of the biggest movies ever made.
3: I'm not good at movie trivia either. I haven't seen a lot of movies. You know.
4: You would know who he is. I know you saw Independence Day.
2: No.
4: Oh, my gosh.
3: Okay. I didn't see Independence Day.
2: Is that with the dog?
4: No, Snow is where we fight aliens.
3: Oh my gosh, he was in National Lampoon's.
4: Right, but he was big in Independence Day. Him and Will Smith.
2: No, Will Smith was in the dog movie. I know I'm thinking about the dog movie.
3: The dog movie.
2: Will
3: dog?
2: Smith, I am.
4: No, I am Legend.
2: Yeah, I am Legend.
3: I am Legend. Yeah.
2: He's not
3: in.
2: Randy Quaid's not in that.
4: No, he's not.
3: I don't know.
2: Okay,
3: probably
2: fine.
3: Not.
2: All right, well, what do I know? All right,
3: yes, we
2: have hot take coming up next, plus Rangers tickets.
3: Right. Yes.
2: You want some Rangers tickets? Let's do a 4-pack next. And right now, Chris Brown and Usher, your chance to win.
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0: You more sour today.
1: Of course. All right. Let's do a four-pack of tickets. And if you win a four-pack of tickets to the Rangers, you'll also get a loaf of Candace's sourdough.
0: I'll make you one.
1: Okay. Don't commit to some if you can't.
0: Well, it might have to be next weekend.
1: You pick a winner. Candace, what caller number?
0: All right. Let's go with caller number two. Let's make this quick.
1: With number two. And we're celebrating because I'm going to be throwing out the first pitch at this game. Which Candace and Pooh surprised me with, and I'm so excited, and I'm also so nervous because I have to do it opposite-handed.
0: I know, it's just unfortunate timing. We had this planned right before you broke your hand, but the show must go on, right?
1: Show's got to go on, so if I have to kick the ball, I'll kick the ball. All right, Rangers tickets up for grabs, 833-787-1029, caller number

0: Take of the day coming up next on Mix 102.9. It's Billy the Kid, Candace Lopez, producer Pooh. First, we got tickets giveaway, Rangers 4-pack, which I'm so excited for the game Wednesday because I'm throwing out the first pitch.
1: Yeah, it's an afternoon game against Oakland.
0: I've never done it before, and of all times, I get to do it.
1: I know.
0: I'm like, don't forget, please tell Tyler from the Rangers, first of all, he's awesome.
1: Yeah.
0: For letting me do this. Second of all, that I have a broken hand, so I got to throw opposite-handed.
1: I know.
0: But it's so weird because I do a lot of things left-handed.
1: Right.
0: Which I broke my right hand, but I throw a baseball right hand for whatever reason.
1: You shoot a basketball with which one?
0: My right hand.
1: Oh.
0: But I throw a football left-handed.
1: Oh.
0: I write left-handed.
1: Well, just throw a football.
0: Throw a football. All right, Mamie, let's give away tickets. Who's this?
2: Hi, this is Alexis.
0: Alexis, guess what? You're calling number 2. Congratulations.
2: Oh, yay.
0: There you go, Alexis. Where are you from?
2: Dallas.
0: Oh, cool. Well, you got a 4-pack, not even 2. 4-pack of tickets to go see the Rangers.
2: Awesome. Me and my kids were listening this morning, and so they said if I won that I had to take them, so they'll be missing school Wednesday.
0: Oh, yay! That's awesome. Well, you know what? I'll be out there, and I hope to meet you guys when I'm there, hopefully. And, yeah, well, thank you, and I hope you guys have a blast at the game then.
2: Thank you. I'm so excited.
0: Me too. What an awesome mom. You get to skip school?
1: Right?
0: Play hooky for the Rangers? All right, hot take. Here we go.
3: Hot take of the day.
0: So I saw this going viral, and I thought, wow, of all places, I didn't expect. I mean, a lot of jobs, you're not allowed to have visible tattoos, right? You got to cover them up. I mean, I don't know if I'd say a lot of jobs. I think in 2026, that's kind of lightened up a little bit because so many people have tattoos. But guess what place is going viral because they're like, nope, you got to cover up your tattoos, period. Otherwise, you cannot work here.
1: What?
0: Buc-ee's.
1: Buc-ee's? Are you serious?
0: So people were talking about it online, and I started thinking about this, and I know I'm a little bit biased because I have a lot of tattoos, but there's not one job I can think of where I would judge that person if they had tattoos. I mean, there's not one. I'm thinking about it. Like, is there one, especially not Buc-ee's?
1: No.
0: What do I care if you have tattoos?
1: They probably sell temporary Buc-ee's tattoos.
0: I'm sure they do. I know, but I was shocked. I was like, okay. And then I started reading the rules at Buc-ee's, and it says, in addition to the tattoo ban, Buc-ee's does not abide by body piercings, tongue posts, unnatural colored hair, open-toe shoes, torn or faded clothing. Uniform requirements include tan, khaki, black pants, and a clean professional solid red shirt with a collar. Huh. And then people were going off on this Reddit thread about it, how hard it is to work there because you get one break, a shift, and you can't even sit down.
1: Really?
0: Yeah, they say you can't. Which
1: you can't sit down on your break?
0: I find that hard to believe.
1: Isn't that a break?
0: It's my break.
4: Yeah, if I break, I'm breaking.
0: The beaver don't play.
1: Ew.
0: Yeah. So, but is there a job that you can think of that you would see tattoos and you would go, oh, geez, I don't know.
4: Yeah, wow. I can think of one.
0: What?
4: a pilot.
0: A pilot?
4: Yeah.
1: Huh.
4: I expect my pilots to look like Tom Hanks, just an old distinguished,
0: Really?
1: Just clean cut?
4: Clean cut, yeah.
0: Well, usually they have on long. You know what? Yeah. Matter of fact, I have seen a pilot. One time I was on a flight where the pilot had a sleeve.
4: For real?
0: And it did not bother me.
1: No, why would that affect your ability to fly the plane?
4: Man.
0: It would really, why would that bother you?
4: I don't know. That's the only profession.
0: Who's also so weird about flying?
4: I'd question. Yeah. I'd be like, man, this dude looked kind of rough. I don't know. He might be drinking in the
0: drinking?
4: At the TGI Fridays and just be like, let's go, guys.
0: Dude, I have a sleeve. Am I drinking before the show?
4: No, of course.
0: Don't answer that.
4: Of course. Right. Are you drinking before the flight?
0: Yeah. Well, yeah, but I ain't flying the plane.
1: Right.
0: But Pooh's weird about flying.
4: Yes, I am. I got to do a ritual.
0: Matter of fact, one time, because Pooh and I would fly together a lot back in the day, when I was doing music, we'd have to go all over the place, and Pooh was my hype man. Yeah. He couldn't even remember the lyrics.
4: Oh, I remember the lyrics.
0: Anyway. Aww. But of course, he's with me.
4: Yeah.
0: And I would mess with Pooh. So, but you know how you like hear the luggage shift when you take off?
1: Yeah.
0: And I'd be like, oh, there goes the wheel.
4: Yeah.
0: And he'd be like, what?
1: Oh, no.
0: One time we told him that, you know, when you hit turbulence, it feels like you're only dropping a couple feet, but you're actually dropping thousands. feet, sometimes 10,000 feet.
1: Yeah.
0: And still to this day, he believes it.
4: That's so funny. I'm scared.
1: That's why I like flying with my husband, because he used to be a flight attendant. So he knows what all the sounds and dings are.
0: Yeah, it makes me feel better. So he tells you everything?
1: Yeah.
0: There's not much that really scares me when I fly, but I can't think of one job. Even if it was like, I'm thinking about, you know, what's one of the most serious, like a surgeon.
1: Right.
0: If your surgeon walked out and had like a sleeve.
1: Yeah, I don't think it would bother me.
0: I don't think it'd bother me either.
4: And he had a neck tattoo, just like, what's up?
0: Depends on what it's
1: like. Yeah, is it a face tat? What does it say?
0: Maybe he's got like a teardrop tattoo.
4: Yeah.
0: That's a good sign you might have killed someone.
1: Wow. No, pass.
0: I might have a couple questions.
1: I'm going to reschedule this appointment.
4: You ready to remove that spleen?
0: Yeah. If he's got like thug life across his neck, I don't know.
1: Yeah, depends on what it is.
0: But if it's like a sleeve or just, I don't think it'd bother me.
1: No,
0: or
1: it doesn't bother me.
4: Always tired up under his eye.
0: Oh, yeah. Yeah.
1: Well,
0: hopefully not now. That's all I know. The Metroplex has spoken, and the
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0: I totally meant to talk about this the other day, and we were talking about weird deal breakers when it comes to dating somebody. Mm-hmm. It's Mix 102.9. Billy the Kid, Candace Lopez, producer Pooh is here, and there was a girl who broke up with a guy because of what he did with his food, and it made me laugh. So I thought this is perfect. We'll talk about it next. Find out what he did, and if you have a food pet peeve, because that's what it was all about.
1: Okay.
0: It was something he did with his dinner that freaked her out, and she's like, never. Never again can I ever speak to this guy. If you have a food pet peeve, something that just bugs you when it comes to do with food, let us know. Call us up. We're going to talk about it coming up next.

0: another shot at these Usher and Chris Brown tickets coming up. We do it on the 10s pretty much every hour, and a chance to be on the VIP riser, which would be nice.
1: Yeah.
0: It's Mix 102.9, Billy the Kid, Candace Lopez, Producer Pooh is here. We were talking about food pet peeves. Well, we were talking about deal breakers the other day, random deal breakers that people were just like, oh, I went on this date and this happened and I couldn't do it. And it was just weird things.
1: Yeah.
0: One of them I didn't get to was super strange. A woman went out with this guy and she said the deal breaker was we went to a fancy steakhouse and he ordered his steak well done. And it was a deal breaker.
1: No.
0: And I started laughing because I'm like, oh, does that sound familiar? Because I've taken Pooh to a fancy steakhouse and he has asked for A1.
1: No.
0: Oh, and I almost had an absolute heart attack.
1: They don't have A1.
0: No, they don't. Not only do they not have it, it's like considered completely insulting. And
1: right.
0: I get people like what they like.
1: Yeah.
0: I get it.
1: For sure.
0: If you're at home and you want to get a nice steak and you want to douse it in A1, like, I don't get it personally. But if that's what you want to do, that's what you can do. I've met people who dip their steak in ketchup.
1: Yeah, same.
0: You're psycho.
1: Yeah. Right.
0: But I get it.
1: It's not awful, but it could taste a lot better.
0: It is awful. Like, come on.
2: He scolded me.
0: I said, I stopped him before the waiter could even say anything.
1: Aww.
0: We're like Al Bernays.
1: Yeah.
0: You know, we're talking about a nice place. Great steaks.
1: Yeah, they have a couple of sauce options you can add on.
0: Yeah, they got great sauce. Yeah. Sir, would you like a nice peppercorn, blah, blah, blah?
1: He's truffle butter?
0: Do y'all got A1? I'm like, oh, really my.
2: Aww. No, you said, will not.
0: I said, no, they don't, Pooh. They don't. And the server just kind of laughed, and I was like, no. And I get it, though. Have a well-done steak to me is disgusting.
1: Yeah, I mean, yeah. I didn't know back in the day. You don't know until you know.
0: No, but a well-done steak?
1: No.
0: To me?
1: It's too much.
0: No, it's too much. My food pet peeve, I'll start, and then it'll go around the room. What's yours? Let us know. People are Instagramming me already, at Billy on the Radio. Mine is random. I got a few of them, but one of mine, and I just hate this, is hot lettuce.
1: Oh, yeah.
0: Oh, there's something about hot. I don't like lettuce in general. It's just stupid. Like, you go to Chipotle, you try to get a bowl, and it's like a 14-inch pile of lettuce.
1: Yeah.
0: Has no taste. It's just filler.
1: Yeah, right. It is.
0: Right? So, like, it's, I guess, what is it meant to fill you up?
1: I guess.
0: So you don't eat as
1: roughage.
0: Much? Yeah. Right. Do I want to eat roughage? But what's worse than lettuce in general? Is hot, soggy lettuce.
1: Yeah, no, ooh. I'm out.
0: Oh,
1: yeah.
0: God.
1: Where you can see it.
0: Ugh. Yeah.
1: Yeah.
0: Hot, soggy lettuce
1: soggy
0: is gross.
1: Soggy spot.
0: To
1: yeah.
0: me, that just disgusting. Candace Lopez, your food pet peeve.
1: Well, I did this the other day by accident. You know when you forget to, like, shake up the ketchup and it just comes out watery to start?
0: Oh!
1: I was so mad.
0: Yeah.
1: And then it was just, like, cruising down my plate into my other food.
0: Yeah. You know what's weird, too? I get that because that's disgusting, but also warm ketchup to me is gross.
1: Okay. I don't mind warm ketchup.
0: Because some people just, you know, you don't have to refrigerate ketchup.
1: Yeah.
0: But I always refrigerate mine.
1: I do too.
0: But there's some people that are just wild and they leave it out in the pantry.
1: Yeah.
0: Just to get hot.
1: Yeah. Well, thinking back when I worked at Bennigan's, we just left it all on the table.
0: Yeah, you did.
1: You know? So what was the big deal?
0: Mustard on the table.
1: Yeah.
0: Everything on the table. Okay. That's a good one. All right. Producer Pooh, what's your pet peeve? Food pet peeve.
2: Okay. Unless I know you, I don't like eating other people's cooking.
1: Okay.
0: Like, see, I don't know if I believe this one.
2: What?
0: Because you love eating.
2: I love eating, but when we've had company potlucks and people are like, hey, did you try the such and such? And I'd be like, well, who made that? Well, I don't know you. Because I don't know if you got your cats or dogs up there sampling. Yeah, no, I can't do it.
0: What are you really worried about? So you think Pooh has a thing that if you have cats, he can't eat your cooking?
2: No, because I don't trust you.
0: What?
2: Because your cats walk up on the counter and the hairball be all in the food. I just don't trust you. And I don't even know if you wash your hands enough.
0: Not every.
2: Like, I know, like, if Candace is cooking something, she washes her hands.
1: Oh,
0: please tell me, tell Pooh that not every cat owner lets their cats get on the counter and lick the food.
2: The majority of them do.
1: No.
2: Yes.
0: All right.
1: They don't lick the food.
0: They might get on the counter.
2: Yeah. They get on the counter. I'm telling you, I dated a couple of girls who had cats, and their cats just walked all over, and I was like, what are you doing?
0: Yeah, but we know the girls you date.
2: Wow.
0: I mean, I'm just saying.
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1: Candace Lopez, what is going on?
2: Well, more than 1.2 million Texas voters are on the state's voter suspense list, which means it's a good time to check your voter registration status before the November election. So this doesn't mean your voter registration has been canceled, but you may need to update some info online. The deadline to register or update your info is October 5th, Election Day, November 3rd. It'll be here before you know it, so handle your business.
1: Do it.
2: Go online, votetexas.gov. And the governor of Tennessee says he intends to rename Nashville Airport in honor of Dolly Parton. The petition to make this happen actually started last year. Then it got a huge push after her passing. This is going to be officially discussed at a city meeting next month. But I know someone was also flying a big banner around Nashville on Friday that had the website for the petition. So many signatures on there. I think this is a great idea.
1: Yeah, why not? I mean, I feel like even if she didn't pass away,
2: yeah,
1: if she was still alive, people wanted to do it.
2: Yeah, they started it last year. Now, the airport right now, BNA, Berry Field National Airport, it was actually named after a World War Army vet. So it'll be interesting to see how they continue to honor him if they do change the name. He helped establish the airfield there. People would really love in 2026 to see it named after Dolly.
1: You got to pay your respects for the veteran as well. So maybe you put a statue up of him.
2: Yeah.
1: You know, make sure that you have a place where he's honored. And
2: absolutely.
1: And then rename it Dolly.
2: Yeah. And by the way, Dolly was laid to rest with a private funeral with her immediate family on Friday. Her niece confirmed this with a tribute online. And let's talk about the Cowboys because they finally finalized their roster last night. By the way, we're all kind of waiting to see what was going to happen with Shiaz Pete. You know, he kind of stole the show in Arizona with that post-game speech he made in the locker room, but they did waive him, which was kind of a bummer. You know, he made history as the first Navajo Nation member in the league, but his agent says, you know, he should get a chance to keep developing somewhere else this season, so it doesn't sound like they're going to keep him on the practice squad here.
1: That's what I was hoping for. At least on the practice squad, he'd make money, and then you could, you know, build him up to where he could get to where he makes the team, you know, on the regular lineup.
2: Yeah.
1: But he was just so good for morale.
2: Yeah. I mean, we haven't seen leadership and energy like that in so long, I feel like, in the locker room. But we're definitely going to follow and see, you know, what happens with his career.
1: You need guys like that.
3: Yeah.
1: Even if they're not the best, just to get the team going. And it's good for the morale and whatever, though. What do I know?
2: Yeah, I know. We're getting close to Cowboys kicking off the season Sunday, September 13th against the Giants in New York. I'm Candace Lopez. Those are your Texas top stories on Mix 102.9.
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0: Got Dirty Little Secret coming up next on Mix 102.9. It's Bailey the Kid, Candace Lopez, Producer Pooh. We were talking about food pet peeves, and there's some funny ones coming in on my Instagram. And Candace, you have one. What is it?
1: Yeah, Angel said when pizza's cut in squares.
0: Oh, no. Yeah, see, I like that.
1: I don't mind it. Yeah, it's easy to eat, but yeah, like it doesn't feel like
0: the thin
1: pizza.
0: Crust pizza, I like when it's cut in squares. Yeah. I don't know why. It's just like I've never had a triangle thin crust pizza.
1: No, same.
0: That would be weird to me. All right, some other ones that I got. Oh, this is a good one. Mandy in Red Oak said, I hate when my food touches.
1: Oh.
0: That kind of makes sense.
1: Okay.
0: You know, like I'm like that too. Thanksgiving, I know people who obviously put everything together on the plate.
1: Right.
0: I don't like that.
1: Do you use a divider plate like the kids?
0: No, I'm not using a divider.
1: Okay.
0: Oh, God. I don't keep
1: it's
0: my food.
1: It's got sections?
0: No, it's not segregated.
1: Yeah. Okay, good.
0: But I don't put everything on top. Like, Pooh does that.
1: Oh, no, I don't put food on top of each other.
0: No, Pooh will put, like, fries in his burger.
2: Oh, yeah, chips on my sandwich all the time.
0: I'll do chips on sandwich.
2: Yeah.
0: Only if I'm in the pool. Doritos on a bologna sandwich?
1: Yeah.
0: Ooh, what? Okay, this is a good one, too. Hi to Mark in Prosper. He said, I hate fruit and meat together.
1: Oh.
0: Like pineapple and ham pizza.
1: Oh, yeah, no, I love that.
0: See,
1: yeah.
2: No, that's
1: Canadian
2: nasty.
1: Bacon and pineapple.
2: Oh.
0: I'm not a hater at all on Hawaiian pizza or whatever it's called.
1: Yeah.
0: But I just don't like that. Yeah, if I'm going to do pineapple, I can't have the ham. I actually agree with that.
1: That's too bad. It's really good.
0: Fruit and meat, just no. Keep it separated. Alicia and Garland said, nuts and brownies. Food pet peeve.
1: Oh, I love that. Yeah, it gives it a little crunch, a little texture.
0: I don't know.
2: Do that. Yeah, I love that.
0: Fiona in Plano said she hates ice.
1: Ice?
0: Just ice.
1: Oh, okay.
0: I don't want ice in my drinks. I don't want ice. I hate that. You don't get as much, and it just sucks.
1: Yeah.
0: Okay.
1: Because when the ice comes crashing out of the cup on your face sometimes, it's not worth it.
0: We used to work with someone who would never eat anything cold.
1: Hmm.
0: They didn't eat anything cold. No ice in their drinks, would eat the salad. Everything they ate had to be hot.
1: Nice. No. That's good for you.
0: It's kind of strange.
1: Yeah.
0: Shannon in Waxahachie said she hates reheated meat.
1: Okay. That's
0: and then
1: fair.
0: Sable in Rockwall said, I just hate mayo, period.
2: Yeah.
1: All right.
0: Hates mayonnaise.
1: That's fire.
0: Some people have a phobia of mayonnaise. All right. Dirty Little Secret is coming up next on Mix.

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2: All right, if you got a secret, 833-787-1029. Make it good. Anytime you want, you can confess. Just call us up. It's Billy the Kid, Candace Lopez, Producer Pooh. You got a secret.
3: So this confession, my wife would absolutely kill me if she ever found out.
4: Uh-oh.
3: But I tend to lie about how bad my memory loss actually is.
2: You lie about your memory loss?
3: Yeah.
2: Okay, you have, so you do, but you do have memory loss, or what do you, tell us the situation.
3: A few years ago, I was in a pretty serious car accident on 35.
2: Oh, gosh.
3: And then, so a guy fell asleep behind the wheel and rear-ended me when I was coming home from work. I ended up hospitalized with a pretty bad concussion.
2: Yeah.
3: And afterwards, I started dealing with some memory loss, specifically short-term. That part is actually true.
2: So, well, that's scary. So okay. You did have some memory loss when you went to the doctor or whatever. They figured that out.
3: Yeah.
2: Okay.
3: But I put, like, my secret, what I'm saying, I definitely use it to my advantage.
4: Oh, no.
2: It's not funny. I don't mean to laugh.
4: Oh.
5: Wait, oh, no.
2: What do you mean you
4: use? I've heard of people doing this with hearing loss before, but...
2: What?
4: I've heard...
2: God. Okay, sorry. I'm so immature.
4: So, all right. So what do you do?
3: So you know what I'm talking about.
2: Exactly. I just picked it up. God. Picked up on it. So what do you... Yeah, what exactly goes down?
5: Yeah.
3: So like every other husband on the planet, sometimes I forget things, and sometimes my wife asks me to pick something up or do like a to-do list and plans she told me about, and I've actually forgotten our anniversary before.
2: Sorry,
3: like,
2: babe.
3: It's not good.
2: Yeah, it's not good. But you have an issue.
3: Yeah. So like whenever she's upset, I kind of pull out the like, babe, you know my condition, and you know it's really hard for me to remember certain things, and it pretty much works.
2: This is funny, but not funny.
4: Well, yeah. What is she going
2: to
4: say?
2: But you're not lying. Yeah, you can't come back to that.
5: Yeah.
2: You can't come back. Well, sorry, I have memory loss. I got hit.
4: Right.
2: Yeah. I mean, what do you want me to do?
5: Yeah, you almost lost me.
2: You almost lost me, and now you're yelling at me?
4: You're going to throw that at her?
2: Yeah. Did you forget,
5: yeah,
2: wifey? Did you forget you almost lost me, and now you're yelling at me because I forgot every anniversary we've ever had?
4: Yeah. Just the times I had to buy a gift.
5: I'm traumatized every time I go down 35,
2: The
5: girl.
2: Thing about it is, though, is can't you just go, hey, let me set that in my phone.
4: Right. That's a good point.
5: Have ChatGPT remind you.
2: But sometimes you forget that. If it's short-term memory loss, as soon as it pops up, I forgot.
4: Okay.
2: Yeah. I already forgot. I think I have memory loss too, sir. So, you know what? It is what it is. But she understands. She goes with it, obviously. You're still together.
3: Yeah. I mean, you know, I do forget. I forget things. But, like, half the time when I forget something my wife told me, it's not the conditions. It's just me being an idiot.
2: That's fair.
3: Yeah, I've used it at work, too.
2: Really?
4: How?
3: Yeah, when I've forgotten to do something, it works.
2: I mean, man, maybe that's what Pooh's suffering from, we don't know.
5: That's probably, when we go out to eat, sometimes I forget
2: to bring your wallet every time.
5: Yeah, I legit, and it's short-term memory loss.
2: Yeah, I think yours is more long-term.
5: Okay, it's long-term?
2: I don't know what it is, but it's something. Well, sir, good for you. I don't want to say good for you. I don't know if I should advocate.
4: No.
2: And promote such behavior, but...
4: Don't abuse this.
2: But do what you got to do.
5: It's a superpower.
4: No.
2: It really is. So
4: that's not fair.
2: Well, Candace, it's not his fault. He got hit on 35.
4: Well, I know, but Candace. We're happy he's okay.
2: Yeah. He's not.
4: Well,
2: he's not okay.
4: He's playing his wife.
5: He is not okay.
2: Maybe he forgot that he forgot.
4: Okay.
2: And she forgot. Was she in the car when you got hit or no?
3: She was not. Okay. So it's not her excuse.
2: Or did you forget that she was in the car?
4: Oh, wow.
2: There's a lot going on here.
4: I know.
2: Well, thank you, sir. And I hope, in all seriousness, I'm glad you're okay. And I hope your memory loss gets better. But you don't have to tell her that. You already forgot. Yeah. Hey, thank you, sir.
4: I think he forgot that we were here.
3: Who is this?
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0: Mix 102.9. We're about to get out of here. We'll see you tomorrow. It's Billy the Kid, Candace Lopez, Producer Pooh. Thank you for listening today. So many chances to win these Usher, Chris Brown tickets on the 10s pretty much every hour. So make sure you listen and a chance to get on that VIP riser. So, Candace, what you got going on today? What are you doing?
1: Yeah, well, we got to get ready for your birthday tomorrow. Yeah, so who knows what I might be up to today.
0: Don't worry, but listen, stop. No more surprises. One surprise was awesome.
1: Okay.
0: You guys nailed it.
2: All right.
0: I'm throwing out the first pitch, the Rangers game Wednesday, which is great, but now my day's in shambles.
1: Well, that's what I was thinking. Do I need to send you some YouTube videos or, like, give you some pointers? You know, well, because your right hand's broken, and that's the hand that you throw with.
0: I do throw a baseball right-handed.
1: So maybe there's some tips.
0: I bat left-handed, throw a baseball. Listen, I'm all messed up. No, I don't need tips on how to throw a ball.
1: Okay, with your left hand?
0: I was a very good baseball player for years. Thank you.
2: We need to send him videos of other people bombing so he knows not to do that.
0: That was something that came to
1: that
0: mind.
1: That makes sense.
2: Yeah.
0: Maybe I thought, what if I just do the worst first pitch ever on purpose?
1: Then you'll go viral.
0: Then I'll go viral.
1: That's good. Do it.
0: So, like, I know other people who have had a first, like 50 Cent had the worst first pitch ever.
1: Did
2: he?
1: He
2: did.
0: He didn't do it on purpose, I don't think, but he's also a marketing genius. Maybe that's what he did on purpose.
1: Oh.
0: So maybe I purposely, like, throw it into the stands.
1: Yeah.
0: Or throw it behind me.
1: No, don't throw it behind you.
2: It's supposed to...
0: Either way, I know I have to practice today.
1: Right.
0: So I didn't know I had a whole thing, but now I got to go to play it against sports and get a baseball because I don't even know if I have a real baseball.
1: Oh, I could have brought you a baseball. Yeah. I have so many baseballs at home.
0: My son stopped playing baseball a few years ago, so I don't know if I have any.
1: Yeah.
0: Then I need a friend to play with.
1: Well, we can play catch today if you want.
2: Yeah, we can practice. I got to work on some routes, but I got
0: you. Oh, yeah, because he's going to be a fake.
1: A lot of sports going on today.
0: A fake Cowboys player now that other fake bait NFL player took off and got millions from women. Pooh's got to get his fake NFL game.
2: Oh, man, I'm getting hit up in my DMs. Yeah.
1: Is that Mr. Jones?
2: Yeah.
0: Oh.
2: It was Steven. The son. Okay, yeah.
0: Oh, it was the son?
2: Yeah.
0: Trying to make sure you're ready for practice.
2: Yeah, he was like, hey, no fooling around. I need you out there.
0: We didn't even know there was a position. What do you play?
2: Slot back.
1: Slot back?
0: Yeah, you sure it's not big back?
2: No, it's slot. Slot
1: is that back. Offense or defense?
2: Oh, it's offense.
1: Okay.
2: Yeah.
0: What exactly do you do?
2: Oh, I need to be able to pop in as needed. You know what I'm saying? Like, you know, there's
1: just
2: a run.
0: Which is never.
1: Go to your slot.
0: It's in the locker room. See where the water boy is? Yeah. It's right next to him on the bench. Have a seat. We'll see you tomorrow. Bye.
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9: I think August went by fast. All the back-to-school weeks, all the back-to-school days, and here we are, the last day, the 31st of August already.
10: Yeah.
9: I have this state of mind, Sis and Tanya, that once you get to the end of August, I'm kind of ready to get to October.
10: I feel that. I'm ready for fall.
9: But September is wishy-washy for me.
10: Yes, and it's like kind of like a whatever month.
9: That's wishy-washy, right?
10: Yeah.
9: It's like Tuesday. It's the Tuesday of the months.
10: I'd say more Wednesday.
11: No, because okay. Okay.
9: It's further down the calendar,
10: yeah. So
9: further down the chart, but it's kind of like I don't know if
10: or is it the Thursday because it's like leading up to the Friday
9: well, no,
10: Saturday.
9: October is Wednesday.
10: Really?
9: Thursday is November.
10: I don't think Thursday is November.
9: December's Friday.
10: Friday. No, I don't think it's Friday.
9: No, because January's Saturday.
10: No, January's like Monday.
9: February's Sunday.
10: No, January's Monday.
11: Mark's on my wavelength.
10: Yeah,
11: you guys are off by a day.
10: No, January's Monday.
11: See, so then you got to go backwards. That means.
10: Well, no, I don't think December's Sunday. Sunday just doesn't exist.
9: No, but December has to be Friday.
10: No. Don't you think Friday is a better day of the weekend than Saturday?
11: Yes.
9: Yeah, because you have Saturday ahead of you.
11: Yeah.
10: I don't know.
9: Everybody thinks that.
10: No,
9: yeah.
10: But you still work on Friday. Saturday,
9: not,
10: it's the full day of
9: not,
10: like peace you and
9: really,
10: you don't have to work the next day.
9: I mean, you're here physically, but mentally we're out.
10: I don't know. There's still other things. There's still like activities and I'm still running around errands. Like Friday's still like a busy day.
9: Well, anyway, it's the Tuesday of months coming up next month.
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19: 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Madison, coming to you loud.

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5: Seacrest here. Are you ready for your quote of the day? Also, at work, be careful. These are the three things I keep hearing about and reading about that people gripe about at the office. If you go into work and you complain, people don't like it. You're not making friends at work.
6: Oh my gosh, I know.
5: Kind of what we do as sport here, though. If you go in and don't clean up after yourself in the kitchen, the microwave, people do not like it. Mm-hmm. They do not like you for that. Mm-hmm. And holding boring meetings that go on forever. People are not a fan.
6: Right. Be efficient.
5: I don't like meetings at all.
6: We know that.
5: Oh. All right. Quote. When you replace "this is hard" with "what's the first step?" You shift your brain from fear into problem solving. It's all framing. Life
6: is
5: framing.
6: That is such a good tip, especially to help your kids with homework.
5: So hard. No, just take the first step. It's all framing. Got to frame it up.
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10: Sarah? So, you're calling about your neighborhood book club, I see.
11: I am.
10: How nice for the neighborhood book club.
12: I didn't know those still happened.
11: I didn't know either. My husband and I just moved to a new neighborhood, and I was invited by one of the women here. So, I went a couple times, but I haven't been able to go back just because of my schedule. And I don't think I'm going to be able to go back. And what I'm calling to ask is just, like, a good way to kind of back out of the book club instead of continuously declining her invite. They really want everyone to participate. I really just thought it was going to be like a space to like meet people and make friends, but they were like, when they asked me a question, I didn't know the answer. They were like annoyed and making snippy comments.
10: Serious.
11: About
10: Come on.
11: It.
10: I mean, yeah, neighbors, like, lighten up and have some fun.
11: Yeah.
10: Make it just a social club.
11: So
10: what was the last book that you were supposed to read?
11: Oh my gosh, honestly, I'm so far behind, I can't even tell you. I've missed like two books now, and they keep sending me the titles, and I keep being like, I don't have the time.
10: This thing should not be a burden, it should be a pleasure.
12: Right.
10: It's not, and so therefore, you need to not kick the can on this, and just be upfront and honest that you have too much on your plate, and maybe you could revisit it at, that's always another great app.
12: That's perfect.
10: Revisit's always
11: a
10: great app.
11: Yeah, I like that too. Yeah. Revisit is a good one.
10: Sarah, good luck with your pursuits. And let's edit this very stressful two series book club out.
11: Thank you guys so much.
10: Thank you. Bye-bye.
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5: How many times a day do you get judged? And you know what we do here? We judge. That's what we do. Our opinion is a judge.
6: It's true.
5: Our view is judging.
6: This is me coming to you both, Ryan and Sisney.
7: Oh, no.
5: Oh, the way you tone your voice now.
6: Yeah.
7: And the way you add the L and both.
5: Cringy.
6: It's good for you. Because I am not going to be this person anymore. I feel like I have been this person to you guys, and I will not be her anymore. Where somebody says, I haven't seen this show. And you go, oh my gosh, you haven't seen this show? You haven't seen this movie? Oh my gosh, what are you doing with your life? Because it happens to me all the time with old movies that I haven't seen. And I always feel
5: so... Then you feel naive.
6: Not naive. I'm like, I don't want to see it. And like, I have nothing to add to this conversation. What am I can't go watch it right now and come back and tell you guys. You just get left in this like sticky middle situation, and I'm not going to do it to you anymore. So this is me saying I'm not going to do it to you anymore.
5: You know, that's going to be boring to listen to.
7: Do you do it to us?
6: Yeah, like when Ryan's like, oh, I've never seen Love Island. I'm like, you've never seen Love Island?
5: She just repeats what we've said sometimes.
8: But I actually want to disagree.
6: Why?
8: I think we are in here to judge each other because we have such a good relationship that we can be judged in here. To the betterment of ourselves.
6: Mm-hmm.
8: So I prefer you to judge us here. Judge in this room. In this room. Nice fully.
7: Permission playfully. To judge.
8: Yeah, permission to judge. Judges. I mean, we have judges on TV shows. Judges
6: Don't
8: everywhere.
6: Don't tell me twice then.
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10: Bella is in college. She's got friends going out on first dates, all of which are asking her, what do you ask a guy? You got a boyfriend?
11: I do.
10: Did you ask him these things on his first date?
11: I did ask one of them on the first date, yes.
10: Give me a list of like three or four on your first date questions. And do you say to the guy, hey, I got a couple template questions I need to run by you?
11: No. Like screener questions?
10: Yeah. No. Do you say that or you just roll them whenever they're...
11: I just roll with the punches.
10: Okay. Let's go. What do you got?
11: So my favorite is, what is something you admired about your parents' relationship?
10: I love it.
11: It's another deep one. Yeah.
12: I like that one.
10: What is it you admire about yours?
11: I admire that my dad's very thoughtful with my mom. Like, he'll think to get her flowers when she's having a bad day, or he's always just trying to cheer her up. So I think that's like something I try to emulate in my own relationship.
10: Okay, that's a good one then. What's another first date question that you always ask a guy?
11: Another one would be, if you could pick a theme song for your life, what would it be?
10: Ooh, that's too much pressure.
12: But that's kind of fun.
11: I would pick Love Fool.
10: The Cardigans song?
11: Yeah. That's like such a cute song.
10: It's a great song.
11: The last one would be, what does effort look like to you in a relationship?
10: Thoughtfulness.
12: Tough.
10: Kindness. Yeah, well, that's a good one.
11: Right?
12: Right.
10: Yeah. Okay. I think the button to this to me is, it's okay to think through first date questions. It's all right. You don't have to be embarrassed if they sound a little already prepared.
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4: So, Tanya's sister.
5: What?
4: You know, I've been doing yoga.
5: I didn't know you were doing yoga.
6: Oh, I've been yoga-ing. I'm not a yogi. I'm not like that zenny about it.
5: Like all summer?
6: The last 4 weeks. So I just want to stretch it out.
5: Yeah.
6: Like, I need to relieve the tension. I want the central nervous system to have a little relief, and that's what they say it does. So, anyway, I got my mat. I roll it up. I had the Velcro thing. I roll into the class. Guess what happened to me last night?
5: You passed gas in class.
6: No, I know. That's usually in a massage. The teacher, what do they call it? Instructor.
5: Yeah.
6: She says, welcome to your practice today.
5: Yeah.
6: I don't know why she calls it a practice. I
5: mean, no,
6: like
5: they
6: a,
5: do.
6: No, I'm not practicing anything. I'm just wanting to get stressed out.
5: You practice yoga. That's what you're practicing.
6: It. I'm just doing it.
5: That's the
6: I'm
5: lingo.
6: I'm practicing for a big
7: match. That's like what they say. Like, it's the lingo.
6: I know what they say. They say it to me. Yeah. And she said to me, in front of the class, she went around the class and asked the question, well, how is everybody? Okay, we're going to go around the room. I'm going to find out the answers to these questions. Ryan. Yes? I don't want to be called out on anything ever.
5: I hate being called out in class.
6: I don't want to be called. Don't call on me.
5: Yeah.
6: I'm supposed to be relaxing my central nervous system. And here comes it ignited. She says, well, what are you celebrating? What are you navigating?
5: What are you navigating?
6: Like, what? This morning's coffee is a celebration for me? And I'm navigating units of time on a daily basis.
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Alex, man. We got a chance for you to get these tickets to the R&B tour with Chris Breezy and Usher, baby. You're going. You deserve a night out. A chance to get those tickets here in just a few. 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You're also getting in the running to hit up that VIP riser. 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

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And coming up tomorrow, this girl has a secret that her boyfriend doesn't know about. She lied about the way they met. Wait to hear this tomorrow morning, 7:30.

Does anybody else feel like fall is just trying to pull them in? Meanwhile, you're like hanging on to summer for dear life? Because same. It's Mix 102.9. I don't want pumpkin spice lattes. I don't mind cookie butter, though.

That's what I said yesterday after I took an everything shower. I feel like the ladies listening get me on that one. It's Mix 102.9. What up, it's Ann. Hey, you got a zero commercial still all hour long. Plus, we're trying to get you to Vegas. Go to our iHeartRadio Music Festival. Weezer's going to be there. Snoop Dogg going to try to get you that trip before

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And coming up tomorrow, this girl has a secret that her boyfriend doesn't know about. She lied about the way they met. Wait to hear this tomorrow morning, 7:30.

0: turn that down just a smidge. That was loud. That's better, okay? A chance to get these Chris Brown and Usher tickets to go to the R&B tour right now. Plus, get in the running to get into the VIP riser section that Usher pops by during the show. I vetted this, and I was like, hey, is this the thing that they pull the ladies out of that they dance up on stage? And they confirm that they believe this is the section. So, yes, if you do win that, by the way, you may be offered the opportunity to be freaked upon by Usher or Chris Brown. Either way, there's a chance to get those tickets right now, too. If you open up Mix 102.9 on your iHeartRadio app and use the mic to leave a message with that keyword Usher, the keyword Usher, for a chance to get those tickets right now.
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His birthday tomorrow, and I want to start flooding him with

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40: Hey, what up, it's Ed. Your commercial-free ride home kicking off right now. All the good music on the lineup. We're going to do
0: some Black Eyed Peas, Semisonic, gonna do some Snoop.

second. Hang out for like 3 minutes and snag these tickets to see Chris Brown and Usher next on Mix 102.9. Going to be a great show. Plus, you're going to be in the running to get into that VIP riser that Usher created and pops by during the show. Also, the place where they grab the girlies from that they dance on. You know what I'm talking about, what they do during

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And coming up tomorrow, this girl has a secret that her boyfriend doesn't know about. 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

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We'll do that 4:10 on Mix 102.9. 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

going to be a wild night, but I feel like you deserve a wild night. Chris Brown and Usher, the R&B tour is coming to AT&T Stadium, and I got a chance for you to get tickets next on Mix 102.9. Also, you're going to be in the running to be in the VIP riser that Usher pops by during the show that they pull the people out of that they dance on

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the Kid from Billy the Kid in the Morning with brand new Dirty Little Secrets at 7:30 and 9:30 every weekday morning on Mix 102.9. And coming up tomorrow, this girl has a secret that her boyfriend doesn't know about. She lied about the way they met. Wait to hear this tomorrow morning, 7:30.

0: Hey, Dan, I am so excited about this. I got a chance for you to win a different pair of tickets. Not Chris Brown and Usher, just did those. Completely different group, Foster the People. If you're trying to see them, October at the Pavilion at Toyota Music Factory, will bust out those best Birkenstocks. Try saying that five times fast, because you're getting tickets every single afternoon this week on your ride home. We're going to do those in like 15 minutes, a little after 4:30 on Mix 102.9.
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2: Hi, I'm Dr. James Stout. 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

0: 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Hey, Taylor, it's Ann. Appreciate you hanging out in Rowlett. You're getting these Foster the People tickets.
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Montana, right? Someone's getting these tickets to see Usher and Chris Brown next on Mix 102.9. Hoping it's you, because you're also going to be in the running to be part of that VIP riser that Usher pops by during the show.

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0: VIP trip to our iHeartRadio Music Festival here in just a few minutes. Going to be a pretty cool festival. Snoop Dogg's going to be there. Weezer's going to be there. Goo Goo Dolls is going to be there. I just know that it's going to be a moment when they sing Iris. It's going to be like everybody's just going to be like, oh my God, I needed that. It's going to heal you, you know? You're also getting $1,000 in spending money. So we'll do that next on Mix 102.9. Shout out to all the high schoolers and the parents of said high schoolers that are getting ready for homecoming. Going down in about a month now, which is crazy to me because, like, I didn't go to homecoming. And I think it's mostly because I just wanted to avoid wearing a dress in 100-degree weather, you know? Kudos to all the girlies out there that get it done, though.
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up, it's Ann. I can't help but feel that I leaked the news about Messi retiring. I remember when I was talking about it, like, around the World Cup. Well, it's official. Well, at least Instagram official now. He made the announcement that he's retired. Yeah, he's going to be laying low. I'm assuming at some point he may get, like, a sports talk show, because I feel like that's what all retired, like, superstars are doing now, you know?

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And coming up tomorrow, this girl has a secret that her boyfriend doesn't know about. She lied about the way they met. Wait to hear this tomorrow morning, 7:30.

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5: Honey, is it on? 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Is this thing recording? 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Madison. This week, Laverne Cox is back. We're talking about her new book, her controversial ex,

Robinson. Hey, I got to get out of here in just a little bit, but don't forget, Brady's still going to have more chances for you to get those tickets to see Chris Brown and Usher doing it every hour on the 10s. Also, don't forget, Billy the Kid's birthday tomorrow. So if you got a second, pop over to Instagram at Billy

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1: 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It is your home for Billy the Kid the Morning and the best mix from the 2000s to today. My name is Brady with music this hour coming from Imagine Dragons. We'll get to Miley Cyrus as well.